92.9 The Bear. Aerosmith's Love in an Elevator. I'm Dr. John for Ken Daschau. Got a band that is from Mississippi, but their name came from a visit to Foley, Alabama, where they saw a building with a broken sign that read Doors Down, and they, of course, three members of the band, so they added the three to that.

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1: When you think about some of the greatest rock and roll albums of all time, this one's got to be way up high on the list. 35 years ago, it came out in 1991, Metallica's self-titled fifth album. We all refer to it as the Black Album. And Nothing Else Matters is one of those great songs on that album.

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Big Rig, all the legendary rocks help you unwind it, find some focus, or just, you know, stop doom scrolling. Soak up some of the greatest rock and roll ever made, like Jimi Hendrix.

92.9 The Bear on the state line. Loudening up the night. That's kind of what I do, man. AC/DC, right through the end of September, continues their Power Up Leg 2, where they will finish up around Philly around the 27th. It is Hell's Bells.

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0: 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Axel talking about his TMJ surgery involving his jaw. Have you seen this? At one point, it felt like my jaw was just going to fall off. And it was causing him not only ridiculous amounts of pain, but it was affecting his performance and his singing style. Because for him, his jaw is a lot of the leverage that he uses for his voice. And it was terrible, but it's surgery's done. He's recovering, and he's still been performing, which is even nuts. That in your Big Rig Rock Report and more today. 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
1: Unfortunately, they are beardless yet again. No, they didn't shave their beards. Frank Beard, drummer for ZZ Top. He's the reason they had to cancel that Hollywood Bowl show. Remember, everybody was like, we were here. There was nobody here. It wasn't because of ticket sales. ZZ Top's like, no. Frank is going to be off the road again for a bit. He's having a lot of medical issues. So that and more in your Big Rig Rock Report, which is there daily for you on our website.

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1: Dee Schneider, for some reason last week, decided to make some comments about Ozzy, which Sharon and Kelly Osbourne both took offense to. And, you know, you get to a certain point, it's like, listen, when someone's dead, just leave it alone. If it's not positive, why? Why do you go there?
2: Well, it's my right to say what I want.
1: It is. But don't get all butthurt when people come after you. That's the thing. Yes, you can say whatever you want, but there are still ramifications for the words that come out of your mouth. I know this because I've been doing this for almost 40 damn years. I know. It's no more tears with a big rig.

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92.9 The Bear. Brett Michaels clear to get back out on the road and do his thing after having that kidney stone removed. I'm like, is that thing going on display in the Rock and Roll Hall of Fame? Because it probably should. It's Big Rig and it's Halen.

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1: Jeff Gutz, who has been fronting the Stone Temple Pilots now for many years, he pretty much took over after Scott Weiland's unfortunate death, talked recently about, we don't need to do new music. Fans aren't clamoring for it, and people are asking, why don't you guys do something new? He's like, we have such an arsenal of songs, and that's a band you're going to see for him to channel Scott Weiland, and it's a great night, man, of good memories. Nothing wrong with

92.9 The Bear, Northern Colorado's classic rock. It's human nature to need caffeine and music to get through the workday. 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

on the state line. 92.9 The Bear. Can't imagine being Pat Benatar's opera singing mom. And then realizing that even though you've been training your daughter, all of a sudden you find out she has an amazing rock album that's been released. And you're like, where the hell have I been? What's been? Why didn't you tell me? Like a lot of kids, you know, she was freaked out. She didn't think her mom would be appreciative of her rock and roll ways. But I think this 50 plus years later, Pat Benatar has proved, yeah, she's that and then

92.9 The Bear on the state line. What's the dumb of the day? If you missed it earlier tonight, it's all about you getting took with concert tickets, and not such all these major venues and the price of the ticket. It's the smaller independent venues where every dollar counts, and they typically are their own ticket broker. They don't use Live Nation or Ticketmaster, and how you and I are getting burned because we don't read. Very important. Coming up here in just minutes, Big Rig and Radiohead are here. When you-

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1: The concert ticket game is a tough one. Big rig. It's what the dumb of the day. And this is becoming more and more of a problem, specifically for the smaller venues. And it's because a lot of them do their own ticketing. So these tickets then get resold on secondary sites. But here's what's going on. People are getting tickets and then listing them on three or four different sites. So what happens is there's a very good chance when you buy the tickets, they're counterfeit. You don't find this out until you've gone to the show. And then you're in a fight for your life to get your money back. And in most cases, if you're using a reputable service, it shouldn't be an issue. But the small venues are like, no, we're not kicking that money back. All the money that comes in is ours, because they're saying explicitly on their site, tickets are not to be transferred or resold. And that's where it gets weird, because remember, in a lot of cases, these are either PDF files, hard tickets. So people just take them, copy them. And if you don't look, you would never know. So yeah, you get hosed on your money, never get to see the show. So my advice is, especially when you're using smaller venues, don't be using side banana ticket sites.
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0: 92.9 The Bear on the State Line. Just a couple more weeks, man. Monday Night Football will be on. The season will be started. First game of the season, September the 9th. You have those 3 days right in a row. And that game that's going to be in Australia, where they're making those football players get up at like 5 o'clock in the morning to get to the venue, to be ready to hit the field at 10:30 a.m. 10:30 a.m. local time to play football, so we can watch it in prime time here in the States.

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1: In through the nights. 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One right after another. Big Rig, REM, to Steppenwolf, to back.

92.9 The Bear. I still can't believe people want to gatekeep Sublime, like shading Jacob Knowles for taking over where his dad left off, like the kid doesn't have any talent. I'm like, what is that? It's like when people threw shade at Julian Lennon for starting his own career. Oh, you sound too much like your dad. Oh, okay, really? God, some people are just dumb. I mean, that's just it. They just like to bitch. Be negative. It's Guns N' Roses. It's Big Rig.

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0: on the state line. 92.9 The Bear. Get the chance. Hollywood Vampires eventually in the States with Johnny Depp, Joe Perry, Alice Cooper. I was watching video from last week. They were playing Sir Royal Albert Hall in London and doing Schools Out. They do Aerosmith, and then they do some of their originals in there. It looks like a really fun show. And for now, until we figure out what's going to happen with this perhaps farewell show for Aerosmith or how that's all going to go down, we get this, and it looks pretty freaking amazing. So keep your up-to-date eyes on my Big Rig blog every day. That's where the biggest rock news stories come with my Big Rig Rock reports. You'll notice I've kind of changed it up a little bit. You know, more so of a laundry list, it's more so the biggest stories of the day you need to know about, pushing out so you don't miss a moment. And you get the same thing when you follow me at Radio Big Rig.
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0: 92.9 The Bear. See you tomorrow night at 7 o'clock. Thank you as always for spending your evenings with me, man. Whether you're unwinding or you're winding up for your third shift, or you just want an escape from life.

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It's Stacy. Thanks for hanging out. And Creed going to be doing their Creed cruise of 2027, but Alter Bridge, Mark Tremonti and Miles Kennedy and company, they're going to be doing another leg of dates, fall of 2026. Big Wreck on a lot of those dates, and Tim Montana for their What Lies Within tour.

92.9 The Bear. Thanks for hanging out. It's Stacy with you. And Ozfest returning for 2027. We'll see what it ends up looking like, if it's a big long tour, tons of shed shows or not, or who certainly the headliners will be. But I mean, it's been since 2006 for me. System of a Down was on that.

Northern Colorado's classic rock, 92.9 The Bear. It's Stacy and some of my favorite solos of all time off the Black Album. Come on, The Misery. You go back and listen to that one. Kirk Kammett agrees. He says that the solos on the Black Album is some of his strongest guitar work.

0: 92.9 The Bear. It's Stacy, and I almost don't want to rattle off some of these money milestones that people think we should be hitting. Research was done on, you know, how old Americans should be whenever they reach financial milestones. The ideal age to save for retirement, 27. Landing a dream job, 29. Buying your first home, 30. Retiring at 58. Yeah, right. Yeah, freaking right to any of those.
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Northern Colorado's classic rock, 92.9 The Bear. It's Stacy and David Lee Roth. He's got a ton of dates. He's been doing his Don't Love Me, Rent Me tour. I'm going on now.

to sleep. I'm counting sheep but running out. As time ticks by, still I try.

Colorado's classic rock, 92.9 The Bear. Rush, not going to be entertaining the idea of new music. They were pretty frank about that. They are on tour right now, their 50-something tour that's set to run through April.

0: 92.9 The Bear. Thanks for hanging out. It's Stacy with you. And movies and theaters, if you want to go catch a flick. Finally, Nimrods, a Green Day comedy, which is kind of up our alley. The End of Oak Street is news with Anne Hathaway, Ewan McGregor, and dinos. Speaking of dinos, I guess there's another Paw Patrol movie. Get out of here. The Dino Movie. But also for the kids, Toy Story 5, still doing really well. Moana, the live action. Tons of movies.
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92.9 The Bear. Thanks for hanging out. It's Stacey. Now, Soundgarden, their final album, last studio album, it's in the mixing phases. Producer Terry Date is on board doing that. So Matt Cameron, he revealed that there's 8 tracks, Chris Cornell's vocals included, and that's pretty wonderful. So we'll expect that, I guess, sometime in 2027.

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Thanks for hanging out, and a full-length album from Guns N' Roses. Nearly two decades of anticipation in that regard. They've given us an EP, they've given us singles, but Slash confirmed Guns N' Roses working on new music. To be determined on that release date.

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0: Northern Colorado's classic rock, 92.9 The Bear. It's Stacy. Thanks for hanging out and hope your ears are good. You know, there's an estimated 40 million U.S. adults that have hearing loss as a result of just normal noise exposure. So earbuds at a high volume, using a hairdryer every day, operating heavy machinery. You know, you work on the job like that, driving with the windows down even. I work in radio. My ears are precious to me. I try not to even fly because I don't like what airplanes do to my ears. Let's take care of our ears. And those of you in your 20s and you're going to a lot of shows, you're not too cool for ear protection.
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It's Stacy, and what's the grunge album that's one of Eddie Vedder's favorites? Bad Motorfinger from Soundgarden. He recollects just Chris Cornell's vocals and the band's artistry at that time. And that album stood among the greatest albums of all time, is what he says.

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0: Yes.
1: Called Wind of Change. In production now. That's the latest update. So they said coming soon. Not sure. Maybe a little later this year for

0: Colorado's classic rock, 92.9 The Bear. It's Stacy, and there's a report on like annoying sleeping habits that cause some couples to split up. Snoring, top complaint, followed by tossing and turning in bed, and thirdly, stealing the covers. Solution to that one, you each have your own blanket. Say you got a king bed, two blankets. And I know people that maintain their relationship by having two separate bedrooms entirely.
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92.9 The Bear. It's Stacy. Thanks for hanging out. And they're not letting us forget Spaceballs 2 is coming, or the remake, I guess. Spaceballs, the new one, is what they're calling it.

92.9 The Bear. It's Stacy here for you guys. You know, you can never overstay your welcome. 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

0: Northern Colorado's classic rock, 92.9 The Bear. It's Stacy, and I love to just rattle off the festival lineups, even if we don't go. Aftershock 2026, of course, California, killer lineup. My Chemical Romance, Tool, Limp Bizkit, Pierce the Veil, among many, many bands. Running very early October. Offspring, Sublime, Wu-Tang Clan, Day to Remember. It's a lot. Aftershock 2026, looking good.
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92.9 The Bear. It's Stacey and Jack White going to be doing his solo tour at the tail end of this year. A lot of fall dates. I mean, he does White Stripes tunes. He does two.

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Thanks for hanging out. Top paid podcaster of 2026, Joe Rogan, according to Forbes. He's been on top before, an estimated $82 million.

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Thanks for hanging out. It's Stacy. And the average music fan, spends 379 hours a year listening to music and doing so alone.

never say music isn't what it used to be. We play what it used to be. 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

0: Northern Colorado's classic rock, 92.9 The Bear. Thanks for hanging out. And a Reddit question, I love these, when a user asked people to share things that used to be totally free, but now come with a price tag. So a bunch of people responded, like free air for tires at gas stations that now cost money. Best answer, though, waiting in line. Amusement parks, ski resorts, you all waited in line, whether you were rich or poor. But now if you've got money, the front of the line for you.
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0: 92.9 The Bear. Thanks for hanging out. It's Stacy. And if you were into Clueless, it's, you know, it's a cult classic, if you will. Quotable. With the effortlessly young Paul Rudd. But Alicia Silverstone has agreed to reprise her role of Cher in a Clueless sequel series. It's going to be like 6 episodes, production beginning early next year. And it's going to follow along with Alicia Silverstone's character struggling to deal with her daughter during high school years. Paramount Plus is the one behind this.
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0: flight via the taxi card from the United States. 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

0: on the state line, 92.9 The Bear. Any way you want it, don't stop believing two from Journey, because it's two for Tuesday. iHeartRadio Music Festival presented by Capital One. Well, now I can say it's a month away. Today is the 18th. It's September 18th and 19th in Vegas with the Goo Goo Dolls and Lainey Wilson and Kenny Chesney and Weezer and Muse and Snoop Dogg and so many bands. Now, you can listen to it on iHeartRadio, but it's a weekday and a workday, so we're giving you three chances at winning a trip for two and $1,000. We gave you your first keyword last hour. You have another keyword coming up at 1 o'clock and then at 5 o'clock. And as soon as you hear the keyword, text it to 200-200. I have something off Physical Graffiti coming up next.
1: Summer barbecue pro tip. 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

tomorrow tomorrow. My goal today is to remember all the things I needed to get done yesterday and put them off until Wednesday. Why? It's 2 for Tuesday. 92.9, The Bear.

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Don't forget, you got two more keywords today for your chance at winning a trip for two to the iHeartRadio Music Fest and $1,000. 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

0: on the state line, 92.9 The Bear. Shoot to thrill, dirty deeds done dirt cheap, two from AC/DC on a two for Tuesday. 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Maria's Mutts and Stuff is mine, and so many more. 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Well, I got that band coming up next on your Two for Tuesday.
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92.9 The Bear on the state line. You know, it's kind of funny. I feel like streaming has really spoiled us, because if you watch a show that each episode comes out every week, you're like, wait, like Ted Lasso on Apple TV, we have to wait once a week to watch it. We can't binge it. Well, not as it's currently out. We can. Well, here's a two for Green Day.

Dateline 92.9 The Bear. And if you're in your office and your coworkers are kind of, you know, huddled around your desk and talking about what they did over the weekend, well, that's great. Have fun with that. But make sure they're quiet next hour so you can hear the keyword. So then you just have to text it to 200-200. Here's a twofer of Jimmy.

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I love when that happens. 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Okay, well, did you text the keyword this hour so you can win a trip for two to the iHeartRadio Music Fest and $1,000? 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

Tuesday. You can't even see the weekend from here. At least there's the twofers. 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

0: 92.9 The Bear. Small town Jack and Diane, two from John Mellencamp on a two for Tuesday. He just wrapped up his tour, and next stop for him, well, it'll be in Virginia Beach on September 26th for Farm Aid. iHeartRadio's Thank a Teacher, powered by Donors Choose. 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

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It's so crazy because the iHeartRadio Music Festival, it's a month away. Today's the 18th, and the first night is September 18th. How do you like that? Here's a twofer of Nirvana.

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1: As unmistakable a voice and presence as ever was in rock and roll, Ozzy. Shot in the dark and Mama, I'm coming home. He's home. But the music, Oz, that'll last forever. Here's two from Heart.

0: Classic rock on the state line, 92.9 The Bear. Van Halen taking us down to Panama and jump from the Van Halen brothers to the Wilson sisters, Ann and Nancy of Heart, Barracuda, and Crazy on You. I'm so glad they were able to mend fences. Seems like it might be easier for sisters than brothers to figure it out. 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
1: Rocking through a 2 for a Tuesday afternoon with a couple from Soundgarden. Chris Cornell, what a voice. Black Hole Sun.

92.9 The Bear on the State Line. Aerosmith is two for Tuesday, Living on the Edge and Ragdoll with me, Ken Dasho. Just got the news a little while ago that drummer Frank Beard, all these years with ZZ Top, has passed away. He has been struggling with health issues for the last year or so, and he passed in hospice. So the rhythm section is up there, him and Dusty Hill. And a beautiful quote by Billy Gibbons saying, he was the engine, he was the beat that made put ZZ on top. We'll keep the light burning. You keep on going. You know, last man standing. He said, it's what he told me he wanted, just like Dusty. They got one hell of a rhythm section up there, boys.

you're old enough to remember the third-degree burns from those metal slides you went down at the park, you may be entitled to financial compensation. Either way, happy summer. 92.9, The Bear.

92.9 The Bear. Not some, not a decent amount. Come on, baby, I need a whole lot of love. And Black Dog, Led Zeppelin on a 2 for Tuesday. How about a couple from Dave Grohl and the Foos?

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0: on the state line, 92.9 The Bear. Pink Floyd on a 2 for Tuesday, comfortably numb from the wall and taking us to the dark side of the moon, Speak to Me, Breathe. And Legs from ZZ Top, the sad news just a couple of hours ago, the passing of drummer Frank Beard. He had been ill for quite a while, on and off. And now that rhythm section, he and bassist Dusty Hill are up there laying down the thunder. And as Billy Gibbons said, you know, he said to go on. Dusty told me to keep going on. I'll keep on going. Here's Billy Gibbons on Frank Beard.
1: It didn't take 30 minutes. Didn't take 30 seconds. I knew that Frank Beard had the kind of chops that I was looking for. He played fiercely. He played with determination. And I decided enter Frank Beard as the new drummer for ZZ Top.
0: To Frank Beard and his family, all our deepest condolences. And know the music, that will last forever.
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1: The rise and fall of a young rock star. The future is wide open. Tom Petty on a 2 for Tuesday. Here's Queen.

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0: 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AC/DC bringing the dynamite this 2 for Tuesday. TNT and Money Talks, doesn't it ever? So is gold. I saw this story the other day, blew my mind. Construction workers in Belgium are installing a sewage system in a former brewery in the town of Dendermonde. And they hit the wall, they break through, and there's a box, a gigantic wooden box. They break the box, and inside is $10 million in gold. $10 million in gold. The site manager, 33 years in construction, said first for him, the police are holding the loot but while they investigate who it belongs to. Under Belgian law, rightful owner has 5 years to claim it. So now I ask you, just you and me, pretend this isn't the radio, you and me. You're in a construction crew. You're putting in sewer work. You know, it's heavy work. You know, you got the jackhammer through the wall. There's a box. What's in there? Open the box. Would you possibly, one of those gold bars or something might fall into the toolbox? I don't know. Just asking. What would you do? What would I do? The answer is, we don't know unless we were really faced with it.
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15: 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There's a person behind every problem. I care because it's what I was put on this earth to do.
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0: 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Rocking a 2 for Tuesday with the Red Hot Chili Peppers. This is going out to Cliff, our Brown driver. Thanks for getting all the packages out, buddy. Taking it to the other side.

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2: Rumors spread around in that Texas town about the shack outside the game. You know what I'm talking about. Just let me know if you wanna go to that whole mile on the range. They got a lot of nice girls.